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0: 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Central Wisconsin
1: weather. First alert weather day continues through late tonight for severe storms. Times of severe storms for tonight with damaging winds, large hail, some locally heavy rainfall and chance of an isolated tornado. Otherwise, some clouds, low 68. Partly sunny and still humid on Monday, so scattered storms are possible. Storms could be strong or severe, especially from 51, high 39 east, high 88. Mostly sunny Tuesday and less humid, the high 85. 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
1: Look, if you had one shot or one opportunity to seize everything you ever wanted, one moment, would you capture it?

Fort weather day continues through late tonight for severe storms. Times of severe storms for tonight with damaging winds, large hail, some mostly heavy rainfall and chance of an isolated tornado. Otherwise, some clouds, low 68. Partly sunny and still humid on Monday, so scattered storms are possible. Storms could be strong or severe, especially from 51, high 39 east, high 88. Mostly sunny Tuesday and less humid, the high 85. From the WSAW News Channel 7 studio, I'm First Alert Meteorologist, Jeremy Tabor.

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1: Central Wisconsin weather.
2: First alert weather day continues in the early Monday morning for severe storms. We'll have some severe storms around as we head through the night into early Monday morning. Damaging winds, perhaps some large hail downpours, and an isolated tornado are possible. Then some clouds, otherwise we head toward morning. The low drops to 68. Partly sunny, humid on Monday. A chance for a storm in the afternoon. Might be strong, the high 88. Sunshine and less humid on Tuesday, but still warm, high 85. From the WSAW News Channel 7 studio, I'm First Alert Meteorologist Jeremy Tabin.

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1: Central Wisconsin weather.
2: First Alert Weather Day continues in the early Monday morning for severe storms. We'll have some severe storms around as we head through the night into early Monday morning. Damaging winds, perhaps some large hail downpours, and an isolated tornado are possible. Then some clouds, otherwise we head toward morning. The low drops to 68. Partly sunny, humid on Monday. A chance for a storm in the afternoon. Might be strong, the high 88. Sunshine and less humid on Tuesday, but still warm, high 85. 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

Though this season of her life had been cold, lonely, and tough, though she slipped back into a darkness she had hoped by now to have overcome, she had learned a beautiful lesson as she kissed her girls goodbye and thanked them for getting her out the house. That maybe...

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1: weather. First alert weather day continues an early Monday morning for severe storms. We'll have some severe storms around as we head through the night into early Monday morning. Damaging winds, perhaps some large hail downpours, and an isolated tornado are possible. Then some clouds, otherwise we head toward morning. The low drops to 68. Partly sunny, humid on Monday. A chance for a storm in the afternoon. Might be strong, the high 88. Sunshine and less humid on Tuesday, but still warm, high 85. 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

First Alert Weather Day continues through late tonight for severe storms. Severe storms with damaging winds, large hail, and locally heavy rainfall will gradually taper off as we move closer to daybreak on Monday. Temperatures starting in the upper 60s. Partly sunny, humid Monday, so scattered storms possible. So strong to severe storms on Highway 51.

39 East, high 88. Mostly sunny and less humid on Tuesday, still warm, high 85. Partly cloudy Wednesday and 86. From the WSAW News Channel 7 studio, a First Floor Meteorologist, Jeremy Chabon.

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this town's lost its faith, our colors will fade eventually. So if our time is running out, day after day, we'll make the mundane a masterpiece. Oh my, my, oh my, my love, I take one look at you, you're taking me

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First floor weather day continues through late tonight for severe storms. Severe storms with damaging winds, large hail, and locally heavy rainfall will gradually taper off as we move closer to daybreak on Monday. Temperatures starting in the upper 60s. Partly sunny, humid Monday, so scattered storms possible. So strong to severe storms on Highway 51, I-39 East, high 88. Mostly sunny and less humid on Tuesday, still warm, high 85. Partly cloudy Wednesday at 86. From the WSAW News Channel 7 studio, a first floor meteorologist, Jeremy Taylor.

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First storm of the day continues through late tonight for severe storms. Severe storms with damaging winds, large hail, and locally heavy rainfall will gradually taper off as we move closer to daybreak on Monday. Temperatures starting in the upper 60s. Partly sunny, humid Monday. So scattered storms possible. So strong to severe storms from Highway 51, I-39 East, High 88. Mostly sunny and less humid on Tuesday. Still warm, High 85. Partly cloudy Wednesday at 86. From the WSAW News Channel 7 studio, I'm First Floor Meteorologist Drew Mateva.

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today continues through late tonight for severe storms. Severe storms with damaging winds, large hail, and locally heavy rainfall will gradually taper off as we move closer to daybreak on Monday, temperatures starting in the upper 60s. Partly sunny, humid Monday, so scattered storms possible. So strong to severe storms on Highway 51, I-39 East, high 88. Mostly sunny and less humid on Tuesday, still warm, high 85, partly cloudy Wednesday at 86. From the WSAW News Channel 7 studio, I'm First Floor Meteorologist Jeremy Tabo.

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3: What game do you hate playing with your kids? 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We love to play Scrabble until someone can't spell, and then an argument ensues about how to spell. 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I dread Sunday game night when I hear we're playing Twister. That game hurts my body.
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First Alert Weather Day continues through late tonight for severe storms. Severe storms with damaging winds, large hail, and locally heavy rainfall will gradually taper off as we move closer to daybreak on Monday. Temperatures starting in the upper 60s. Partly sunny, humid Monday, so scattered storms possible. So strong to severe storms from Highway 51, I-39 East, high 88. Mostly sunny and less humid on Tuesday, still warm, high 85. Partly cloudy Wednesday at 86. From the WSAW News Channel 7 studio, I'm First Alert Meteorologist Drew Tatum.

Though this season of her life had been cold, lonely, and tough, though she slipped back into a darkness she had hoped by now to have overcome, she had learned a beautiful lesson as she kissed her girls goodbye and thanked them for getting her out the house. That maybe

But for the first time in a long time, she believed that one day she would again feel the sun. She must be patient. She must have faith in the seeds that are planted beneath the snow. She must hold on, and she must let go. She'll be all right. No riding shining armored knight. She will save herself this time. And in fact, tonight, she did confirm. 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
4: Wisconsin weather.
5: Thunderstorms cannot be completely ruled out during the morning commute, with the best chance for thunderstorms coming north of Highway 64 this morning. 86 for the high this afternoon, but feeling like the low to mid 90s outside with the heat index factored in, with a couple isolated thunderstorms possible later in the day today. Those thunderstorms do have the potential to become strong to severe, with gusty winds and hail being the primary threats. 62 for the low temperature tonight, with skies clearing up overnight. 84 for the high on Tuesday, and mostly sunny. From the WCW News Channel 7 studio, I'm First Alert Meteorologist Beth Furman. We'll be right back.

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1: Easy.

be completely ruled out during the morning commute, with the best chance for thunderstorms coming north of Highway 64 this morning. 86 for the high this afternoon, but feeling like the low to mid 90s outside with the heat index factored in, with a couple isolated thunderstorms possible later in the day today. Those thunderstorms do have the potential to become strong to severe, with gusty winds and hail being the primary threats. 62 for the low temperature tonight, with skies clearing up overnight. 84 for the high on Tuesday, and mostly sunny. From the WCW News Channel 7 studio, I'm First Alert Meteorologist Beth Furman.

0: Hi, 96.7. Good morning, Kim Carr. Hanging out with you. Waking up this Monday. Filling in for my girl, Corey, with a K. Got some trending news on the way. Plus, make sure that you grab that umbrella. We could see some storms early yet this morning. And, of course, drying out a little later on this afternoon. It's going to be a warm one. Got Khaled on the way. It's our Larson. And trending news also on the way on Hot 96.7.
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1: What's trending?
2: Marge Simpson is being recasted for season 38 of The Simpsons. Demi Moore will play fake Marge in an upcoming episode titled Yellow Mirror. Now, Marge Simpson has been voiced by Julie Knavar since 1987. Yahoo Finance has revealed that Elon Musk lost over $18.6 billion last Thursday because, well, the Tesla stock dropped by 14%. Now, Elon's net worth is now over $730 billion. His investors are asking to have real updates on his robo-taxi and his Optimus robot. Now, Elon still remains the world's wealthiest person ahead of Google's co-founder and Amazon founder. The New York Post says that Mega Millions jackpot has risen to $800 million after Friday's drawing. Now, Mega Millions has had 37 consecutive drawings without a winner. The last jackpot winner was around, well, St. Patrick's Day. The next drawing is tomorrow night, and the chances of winning that jackpot are 1 in over 290 million. So you're saying I have a chance, right? The lump sum cash payout is over $344 million. This week is Shark Week, and United Press International says a Maine woman recently set a new Guinness World Record for the most shark tattoos on a female body. Now, Emily Morrison, a shark biologist and owner of the Shark Fossil Diving Tour Company, is known as Shark Lady Emily. She has over 106 shark tattoos, and Emily will appear on a Discovery Channel's Shark Week show this week called My Strange Shark Addiction. Today is Milk Chocolate Day, National Water Park Day, and National Soccer Day. That is what's trending. Coming up, we'll have a look at your weather on Hot 96.7. Good morning.
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4: Thunderstorms cannot be completely ruled out during the morning commute, with the best chance for thunderstorms coming north of Highway 64 this morning. 86 for the high this afternoon, but feeling like the low to mid 90s outside with the heat index factored in, with a couple isolated thunderstorms possible later in the day today. Those thunderstorms do have the potential to become strong to severe, with gusty winds and hail being the primary threats. 62 for the low temperature tonight, with skies clearing up overnight. 84 for the high on Tuesday, and mostly sunny. From the WCW News Channel 7 studio, First Alert meteorologist Beth Berman.
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Benz and Boone on Hot 96.7. Good morning. It is Kim Carr hanging out with you. It is National Water Park Day. And you know what? In honor of National Water Park Day, why not all week long, we blow out some water park tickets for you. That's right. We're going to send you to the water park capital of the world, Wisconsin Dells, heading you out to Mount Olympus. That's right, where you can not only enjoy all the water park fun, but also their theme park as well. So make sure you are listening all week long. I'll have your chance coming up to win later on this morning. It's Akon on Hot 96.7.

0: 96.7. It's Kim Carr hanging out with you, filling in for my girl Corey with a K. She's taking a couple days of vacay, which is good for her. Nothing better than a vacay on a Monday, right? But also, you know, it's summertime, and this is probably something we don't really think about, is seasonal depression. Because when you think about that, you think of winter. But you don't know that summer sadness is actually a real thing. Experts say some people struggle with the longer, hotter days and can feel more anxious, restless, even have trouble sleeping or feeling down. Now, of course, social media doesn't help at all either because, well, it seems like everyone is out there living their best summer. So the good news is there are some things that can help with this. Simple things like getting enough sleep, staying active, limiting alcohol, taking a break from social media, and finding those little moments of joy, whether, you know, it's grabbing your favorite ice cream, catching a concert, or even just watching the sunset. Those are ways that you can beat, you know, the summer sadness. So I want to know, have you ever felt that way during the summer, or are you counting down the days until fall? Some people love fall more than they do summer. So I want to hear from you. Call or text me, 715-345-0967. Summer sadness. Have you ever had that set in? Or are you more of kind of like the winter blues type person? I want to hear from you. Plus, we'll have your chance to score a 4-pack of passes to Mount Olympus Water Park coming up later on this morning as well. So make sure you're listening. Probably do that around 7:40 for you. Got One Republic on the way. Also, Rihanna on Hot 96.7. Good morning.
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5: Good morning. Wisconsin leaders say slow mail delivery could stamp out some votes. Governor Evers and U.S. Senator Tammy Baldwin urging the U.S. Postal Service to fix mail delivery issues before Wisconsin's upcoming elections. The letter to postal officials, they pointed to absentee ballots that arrived too late to be counted in the spring election. The election officials report many clerks experienced mail problems in April, with some ballots taking more than a week to arrive. Meanwhile, a federal appeals court has upheld an injunction blocking President Trump's executive order to create a federal voter eligibility list in 23 states. The court rejected the administration's push to restrict mail ballot delivery to only those on the list ahead of November's midterm elections. And the Wisconsin Department of Natural Resources is seeking recycling standouts. The DNR is accepting nominations for its 2026 Recycling Excellence Awards. Awards recognize communities, tribes, nonprofits, schools, and businesses that are making an impact through recycling, waste reduction, and food waste diversion efforts.

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1: Thunderstorms cannot be completely ruled out during the morning commute, with the best chance for thunderstorms coming north of Highway 64 this morning. 86 for the high this afternoon, but feeling like the low to mid-90s outside with the heat index factored in, with a couple isolated thunderstorms possible later in the day today. Those thunderstorms do have the potential to become strong to severe, with gusty winds and hail being the primary threats. 62 for the low temperatures tonight, with skies clearing up overnight. 84 for the high on Tuesday, and mostly sunny. From the WCW News Channel 7 studio, I'm First Alert Meteorologist Beth Furman.

96.7. Good morning. Happy Monday. It's Kim Carr filling in for my girl Corey with a K. This morning, make sure you keep that umbrella handy. We may see some thunderstorms possibly yet this morning and into this afternoon. Coming up, we'll have trending news for you, plus your full look at the WSAW First Alert weather forecast. But first, it's Harry Styles on Hot, kicking it off for you this Monday.

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1: What's trending?
2: Samuel Adams is dropping its fall lineup with three returning fan favorites as well as two new beers busting with autumn flavor. The new brews include an apple spice ale and, for the first time ever, a non-alcoholic version of the beer's famous Oktoberfest. Yahoo Entertainment says Justin Bieber may perform the halftime show at the Super Bowl. Now, he performed at the FIFA World Cup halftime show, which drew mixed reactions, which I'd say I watched it. It was all right. A little slow for my, you know, need at that point. So we'll see. Maybe he'll be on that big stage come February. A Finland-based trend is helping people find love. Grocery stores there are bringing in pink shopping carts for singles in hopes to spark conversations. Now, my question is, what happens if that is the only shopping cart left in the store for you to use at that point and you're not single? Then what? Right? Sean Combs was placed in solitary confinement after a fight with a fellow inmate at Fort Dix Federal Prison in New Jersey. Now, according to a source with the incident, the inmate allegedly taunted Combs, who then lashed out. The two exchanged shoves and throws before, of course, guards intervened. Now, Combs is serving a 50-month sentence, and this is, of course, not his first time that he's had some issues there in prison. He is scheduled to be released in February 2028. Today is National Milk Chocolate Day, National Water Park Day, and National Soccer Day. That is what's trending this morning. Coming up, we'll have a look at your weather and, of course, your chance to score some water park passes in annual of National Water Park Day. Good morning on Hot 96.7.
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8: 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Really, it should be called romantic cardio, but it's a low-intensity workout in your living room, but you make the environment cozy. 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It's Cozy Cardio. 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

0: completely ruled out during the morning commute, with the best chance for thunderstorms coming north of Highway 64 this morning. 86 for the high this afternoon, but feeling like the low to mid-90s outside with the heat index factored in, with a couple isolated thunderstorms possible later in the day today. Those thunderstorms do have the potential to become strong to severe, with gusty winds and hail being the primary threats. 62 for the low temperature tonight, with skies clearing up overnight. 84 for the high on Tuesday, and mostly sunny. 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

96.7. Well, one of the sweetest days of the year is almost here. Yes, save the date this Thursday. It is Miracle Treat Day at participating DQs. You can purchase a Blizzard from any DQ this Thursday, and a dollar or more from every Blizzard sold will help care for kids right at the Marshall Children's Hospital with the Children's Miracle Network. So make sure you are making plans to enjoy some ice cream this Thursday. Got some Miley on the way. Also, some Hunt Tricks for you on Hot 96.7. Good morning.

7. Coming up, your chance to win Mount Olympus Water Park passes. Toy Story 5 is officially in the Billionaires Club. It is now the highest grossing movie of the year. Did she have any help with it? Maybe. Taylor, I knew it. I knew you on Hot 96.7.

0: 96.7. Well, we are possibly going to see some thunderstorms yet this morning, even this afternoon, but it is going to be a hot one today, tomorrow, this week, and a great way to beat the heat, of course, is headed out to the pool, the water parks, and in honor of today being National Water Park Day, I'm giving you a chance to win a 4-pack of passes to Mount Olympus, where maybe you can take on the Rise of Icarus, yes, the tallest water slide in North America, which happens to be in the Dells at Mount Olympus. Of course, while you're hanging out at the water park, you can also hang out at their theme park as well. So caller number 6 right now, 715-345-0967. You're going to pick up 4 tickets to Mount Olympus. Caller 6 right now, 715-345-0967. Good luck.
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2: 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So pink lemonade marinade is trending on TikTok. People are marinating their chicken in Minute Maid frozen pink lemonade. 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
3: Some people would call him a loser. He ran for state office, he was beaten. He started a business, he failed. He ran for Congress, he lost. He was nominated for vice president, he lost again. But he knew only those who never tried are the real losers. And Abraham Lincoln was no loser. Persistence, pass it on. 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

0: Good morning. Wisconsin leaders say slow mail delivery could stamp out some votes. Governor Evers and U.S. Senator Tammy Baldwin urging the U.S. Postal Service to fix mail delivery issues before Wisconsin's upcoming elections. A letter to postal officials, they pointed to absentee ballots that arrived too late to be counted in the spring election. The election officials report many clerks experienced mail problems in April, with some ballots taking more than a week to arrive. Meanwhile, a federal appeals court has upheld an injunction blocking President Trump's executive order to create a federal voter eligibility list in 23 states. The court rejected the administration's push to restrict mail ballot delivery to only those on the list ahead of November's midterm elections. And the Wisconsin Department of Natural Resources is seeking recycling standouts. The DNR is accepting nominations for its 2026 Recycling Excellence Awards. The awards recognize communities, tribes, nonprofits, schools, and businesses that are making an impact through recycling, waste reduction, and food waste diversion efforts.
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2: Partly to mostly cloudy skies throughout the day today with a high of 86, but feeling more like the low to mid 90s with the heat index factored in later on this afternoon. Thunderstorms are possible from time to time during the day today. Any thunderstorms that we do get do have the potential to become strong to severe, with gusty winds and hail being the primary threat. Cooling off to about 62 degrees tonight as clouds clear out overnight. 84 for the high on Tuesday with mainly sunny skies. From the WCW News Channel 7 studio, I'm First Alert Meteorologist Spence Berman.

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Hi, 96.7. Good morning. Happy Monday. Kim Carr hanging out with you this morning. Got Grace Abrams on the way, but first, it's Pink Pantress on Hot.

0: 96.7. Good morning. We are almost into August, and that means, of course, the longest-running blues festival in Wisconsin is back. The 35th annual Big Bull Falls Blues Fest, presented by Wausau Events and Budweiser, is coming up here August 21st and 22nd, located on Fern Island Park in the heart of downtown Wausau. Of course, it is going to be amazing. The biggest lineup ever. Tons of food, lots of merch, and of course, you know, you don't want to forget to bring your lawn chair so you can enjoy 2 days filled with music. 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
4: Partly to mostly cloudy skies throughout the day today with a high of 86, but feeling more like the low to mid-90s with the heat index factored in later on this afternoon. Thunderstorms are possible from time to time during the day today. Any thunderstorms that we do get do have the potential to become strong to severe, with gusty winds and hail being the primary threat. Cooling off to about 62 degrees tonight as clouds clear out overnight. 84 for the high on Tuesday with mainly sunny skies. From the WCW News Channel 7 studio, I'm First Alert Meteorologist Spence Furman.
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Good morning. Happy Monday. Kim Carr filling in for my girl Corey with a K. And it's Mondays, and I know you love to know what the stars have in store for you this week. So let's look at some horoscopes for you this week. Aries, this week is all about momentum for you. If you've been putting something off, now is the time to dive in. Your confidence is contagious. But remember, not everyone moves at your speed. Patience will pay off, especially in relationships. Your lucky day this week is Tuesday. Taurus, you're craving comfort, but don't let routine keep you from trying something new. A small change, whether it's new coffee shop, recipe, weekend adventure, could end up being the highlight of your week. Your lucky day is Friday. Gemini, your calendar may fill up fast, and so will your inbox. Good news is, coming through a conversation or unexpected message. Stay flexible because plans could change at the last minute and they'll probably work out even better. Your lucky day is Wednesday. Cancer, your intuition is on spot this week, so trust your gut. Someone may lean on you for advice, but don't forget to take care of yourself too. Setting healthy boundaries will help you avoid feeling emotionally drained. Your lucky day is today, Monday. Leo, happy Leo season. Yes, this is your time to shine. Of course, compliments or exciting opportunities could come your way, so celebrate your wins, but remember the people who helped you get there. A fun surprise may arrive before the weekend. Your lucky day is Sunday. Virgo, your to-do list is growing, but don't mistake being busy for being productive. Focus on what truly matters instead of trying to do everything. Taking one evening to unplug could, of course, leave you feeling surprisingly refreshed. Your lucky day is Thursday. Coming up, we'll take a look at the rest of the horoscopes for you this week. Also got Hozier on the way on Hot 96.7.

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on Hot 96.7. I hope you're having a great start to your Monday. Great start to the week. We're almost done with July here. I know, it's going by so fast. Today, your WSAW First Alert forecast. Scattered thunderstorms yet this morning. Partly cloudy skies. Maybe a thunderstorm later on. High of 87. We'll have a look at the rest of your horoscopes on the way, plus a dochi. But first, it's One Republic.

0: looking at the stars, seeing what your week might show does not give you anxiety. I would love to, like, have it give a little insight, maybe what I can expect this week. So looking at the rest of the horoscopes, Libras out there, this week is all about finding balance. You've been given a lot of energy to everyone else. Now it's your turn. So a conversation clears up confusion, and your weekend looks especially fun if you say yes to an invitation. Your lucky day is going to be on Saturday. Scorpio, you'll notice things other people miss this week. So use that insight wisely and avoid getting pulled into unnecessary drama. Someone may underestimate you, which makes proving them wrong even sweeter. Your lucky day is Tuesday. Sagittarius, adventure doesn't mean hopping on a plane. Try something different this week, even if it's just taking a different route home or checking out a local event. Saying yes to spontaneous adventures could lead to a memorable story. Your lucky day is Friday. Capricorn, your hard at work isn't going unnoticed. A compliment, opportunity, or small victory reminds you of your efforts and they're paying off. Your lucky day is Wednesday. Aquarius, creative ideas are flowing this week, so don't ignore those random thoughts that pop into your head. One of them could become something bigger than you expect, so trust yourself, even if that means it's a little unconventional. Well, your lucky day is today, Monday. And Pisces, your emotions are running close to the surface this week, and that's okay. Spend time with people who leave you feeling energized instead of exhausted. A quiet moment, a favorite playlist, or a sunset could actually be what you need. And your lucky day is Thursday. That is your look at the week ahead in the stars. Alex Warren on the way, also Harry Styles on Hot 96.7. Good morning.
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1: Good morning. Wisconsin leaders say slow mail delivery could stamp out some votes. Governor Evers and U.S. Senator Tammy Baldwin urging the U.S. Postal Service to fix mail delivery issues before Wisconsin's upcoming elections. A letter to postal officials, they pointed to absentee ballots that arrived too late to be counted in the spring election. The election officials report many clerks experienced mail problems in April, with some ballots taking more than a week to arrive. Meanwhile, a federal appeals court has upheld an injunction blocking President Trump's executive order to create a federal voter eligibility list in 23 states. The court rejected the administration's push to restrict mail ballot delivery to only those on the list ahead of November's midterm elections. And the Wisconsin Department of Natural Resources is seeking recycling standouts. The DNR is accepting nominations for its 2026 Recycling Excellence Awards. The awards recognize communities, tribes, nonprofits, schools, and businesses that are making an impact through recycling, waste reduction, and food waste diversion efforts.
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2: Partly to mostly cloudy skies throughout the day today with a high of 86, but feeling more like the low to mid 90s with the heat index factored in later on this afternoon. Thunderstorms are possible from time to time during the day today. Any of the thunderstorms that we do get do have the potential to become strong to severe, with gusty winds and hail being the primary threat. Cooling off to about 62 degrees tonight as clouds clear out overnight. 84 for the high on Tuesday with mainly sunny skies. From the WCW News Channel 7 studio, I'm First Alert Meteorologist Spence Berman.

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girl Kim Carr hanging out with you, filling in for Corey with a K. She's out having a couple days of some fun in the sun, hopefully. We've got trending news on the way. Also, Martin Garrick, but first, Paper Money on Hot. 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
2: Some Comic-Con news for you. Ryan Gosling has been revealed as the new Ghost Rider, with the film set to be released in 2028. Now, Gosling will be part of both Star Wars and Marvel universes in the next couple of years. They also revealed that the third Black Panther movie will be out in 2028 as well. Rick Moranis has come out of retirement. That's right, of course, known for his roles in Ghostbusters, Honey, I Shrunk the Kids, and, of course, Spaceballs. He's coming out of retirement for the Spaceballs sequel. Of course, the first Spaceballs movie came out in 1987. Seth Green's long-awaited Star Wars animated series, Star Wars Detours, will finally be released. There were several episodes done before it got shelved. No word as to exactly when we'll see that be released, though. Olive Garden recently brought back its never-ending pasta pass. It quickly sold out, so now they're offering 100 more passes. The never-ending pasta pass returned earlier this month after a six-year break. 10,000 passes were sold for $100. Emma Roberts and Cody John were married in an intimate wedding ceremony in Sun Valley, Idaho, after 4 years of dating. Now, the source says that the outdoor ceremony lasted about 45 minutes, despite it being in the 90s out there. Her aunt, who, of course, is very famous, Julia Roberts, joined the family and friends as the couple celebrated the beginning of their married life. Today is Milk Chocolate Day, National Water Park Day, and also National Soccer Day. That's what's trending this morning on Hot 96.7.
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1: Oh, well, here we go again. 525, will you give me 30, make it 30,

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We've got the link for tickets right there. It's Dominic 5 on Hot. 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
1: The following is a severe weather bulletin. The National Weather Service in Green Bay has issued a severe thunderstorm warning for northeastern Langlade County, northern Oconto County, until 10:15 a.m. At 9:31 a.m., severe thunderstorms were located along a line from 6 miles southwest of Popple River to 10 miles north of Veterans Memorial County Park, or along a line from 13 miles northeast of Crandon to 14 miles southwest of Crandon, moving southeast at 45 miles an hour. Hazard, 70 miles an hour wind gusts and quarter-size hail. Source, radar indicated. Impact, hail damage to vehicles is expected. Expect considerable tree damage. Wind damage is also likely to mobile homes, roofs, and outbuildings. This severe thunderstorm will be near Pearson and Makajawan Scout Reservation around 9:45 a.m. McCaslin Mountain Natural Area around 10:05 a.m. Other locations impacted by the severe thunderstorm include Post Lake, Freeman, Pickerel, Choate, Lily, Lawrence Lake Natural Area, Hollister, Townsend, Boot Lake Campground, and Lakewood. Anyone outdoors should move to shelter inside a well-built structure and stay away from windows. These storms are capable of producing widespread damaging winds and large hail. Repeating, a severe thunderstorm warning has been issued until 10:15 a.m. for the following counties in Wisconsin, Langlade, and Oconto.

96.7, how you doing? Kim Carr hanging out with you this morning, National Water Park Day. And to celebrate all week long, we're giving you a chance to win Mount Olympus Water Park passes. Not only just to the water park, but also the theme park as well. So make sure you are listening again tomorrow morning, 7:40. I'll have your chance. Teddy Swins.

0: Kayla Kay on Hot 96.7. Looking forward to, of course, another fun week of free concert fun. 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In fact, Still Reckless is going to be taking the stage this Wednesday. 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We've got it right there for you. No Kane on the way. Also, some Grace Abrams on Hot 96.7. Good morning.
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96.7. Thanks for hanging out with me this Monday morning. I'll be back tomorrow morning. Of course, having another chance for you to score some Mount Olympus Water Park passes. T-Rabs on the way in. Also, Tawny Hayes as well tonight. So keep it locked right here on Hot 96.7. Have a good one. Okay.

The following is a severe weather bulletin. The National Weather Service in Green Bay has issued a severe thunderstorm warning for Langwade County, Southeastern Forest County, Marinette County, Menominee County, Oconto County, Shawnee County, until 11 a.m. At 9:57 a.m., severe thunderstorms were located along a line from over Goodman to 10 miles west of Antigo, or along a line from 28 miles east of Crandon to 10 miles west of Antigo, moving southeast at 45 miles an hour. Hazard, 60 miles an hour wind gusts and quarter-size hail. Source, radar indicated. Impact, hail damage to vehicles is expected. Expect wind damage to roofs, siding, and trees. This severe thunderstorm will be near Antigo, Goodman, and Carter around 10 a.m. White Lake and McCaslin Mountain Natural Area around 10:05 a.m. Gardner Dam Scout Camp around 10:10 a.m. Neopit, Mountain, and Bear Paw Scout Camp around 10:20 a.m. South Branch and Big Smoky Falls around 10:25 a.m. Wasaukee and Wittenberg around 10:30 a.m. Legend Lake and Keshina around 10:35 a.m. Gillett around 10:45 a.m. Other locations impacted by the severe thunderstorm include Bryant, Hollister, Neva, Bear Lake Campground, Deerbrook, Ackley Wildlife Area, Lawrence Lake Natural Area, Lily, Wabino, and Armstrong Creek. Seek shelter inside a well-built structure and stay away from windows. These storms are capable of producing damaging winds and large hail. Tornadoes can develop quickly from severe thunderstorms. Seek shelter immediately in an interior room on the lowest floor of a well-built structure. Repeating, a severe thunderstorm warning has been issued until 11 a.m. for the following counties in Wisconsin: Forest, Langlade, Marinette, Menominee.

0: it's Kim Carr from The Weeknd. 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

Though this season of her life had been cold, lonely, and tough, though she slipped back into a darkness she had hoped by now to have overcome, she had learned a beautiful lesson as she kissed her girls goodbye and thanked them for getting her out the house. That maybe...

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She must be patient. She must have faith in the seeds that are planted beneath the snow. 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It just teaches the heart how to...

The following is a severe weather bulletin. The National Weather Service in Green Bay has issued a severe thunderstorm warning for northwestern Brown County, south-central Menominee County, northeastern Outagamie County, eastern Shawano County, northeastern Waupaca County, until 11:15 a.m. At 10:31 a.m., a severe thunderstorm was located 6 miles west of Shawano, moving southeast at 45 miles an hour. Hazard, 2-inch hail and 60 miles an hour wind gusts. Source, radar indicated. Impact, people and animals outdoors will be injured. Expect hail damage to roofs, siding, windows, and vehicles. Expect wind damage to roofs, siding, and trees. This severe thunderstorm will be near Keshina around 10:35 a.m. Embarrass around 10:40 a.m. Navarino Wildlife Area around 10:50 a.m. Pulaski around 11 a.m. Other locations impacted by the severe thunderstorm include Thornton, Red River, College of Menominee Nation, Pella, Lyndhurst, Belle Plain, Adams Beach, Shawano Lake, Lunds, and Lanstead. Anyone outdoors should move to shelter inside a well-built structure and stay away from windows. The storm is capable of producing dangerous hail and damaging winds. Repeating, a severe thunderstorm warning has been issued until 11:15 a.m. for the following counties in Wisconsin: Brown, Menominee, Outagamie, Shawano, and Waupaca.

Partly to mostly cloudy skies throughout the day today with a high of 86, but feeling more like the low to mid 90s with the heat index factored in later on this afternoon. Thunderstorms are possible from time to time during the day today. Any thunderstorms that we do get do have the potential to become strong to severe, with gusty winds and hail being the primary threats. Cooling off to about 62 degrees tonight as clouds clear out overnight. 84 for the high on Tuesday with mainly sunny skies. From the WCW News Channel 7 studio, I'm First Alert Meteorologist Spence Berman.

miles an hour wind gusts. Source, radar indicated. Impact, people and animals outdoors will be severely injured. Expect shattered windows, extensive damage to roofs, siding, and vehicles. This severe thunderstorm will be near Navarino Wildlife Area around 10:50 a.m. Pulaski around 11 a.m. Longtail Point Light around 11:15 a.m. Bellevue Town around 11:20 a.m. Other locations impacted by the severe thunderstorm include Bonduel, Lunds, Channel Lake, Fraser Corners, Lanstead, Zacco, Navarino, Hoffa Park, Laney and Angelica. Seek shelter now inside an interior room on the lowest floor of a well-built structure. This storm is capable of producing destructive hail and damaging winds. Repeating, a severe thunderstorm warning has been issued until 11:30 a.m. for the following counties in Wisconsin: Brown, Allegheny, Shawnee, and Waupaca.

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2: 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Each concert begins at 6 p.m. on the 400 block in downtown Wassa with local food vendors and activity booths. 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

partly to mostly cloudy skies throughout the day today with a high of 86, but feeling more like the low to mid 90s with the heat index factored in later on this afternoon. Thunderstorms are possible from time to time during the day today. Any thunderstorms that we do get do have the potential to become strong to severe, with gusty winds and hail being the primary threat. Cooling off to about 62 degrees tonight as clouds clear out overnight. 84 for the high on Tuesday with mainly sunny skies. 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

After thunderstorms from this morning are fully out of the area, a couple isolated showers and storms cannot be ruled out east of Highway 51 and I-39, but nowhere near as strong as some of the thunderstorms we had up north earlier this morning. 86 for the high this afternoon, but feeling more like the mid-upper 90s with the heat index factored in. 62 for the low temperature tonight with skies clearing up overnight. 84 for the high on Tuesday and mostly sunny. From the WCAW News Channel 7 studio, I'm First Alert meteorologist Spence Berman.

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1: After thunderstorms from this morning are fully out of the area, a couple isolated showers and storms cannot be ruled out east of Highway 51 and I-39, but nowhere near as strong as some of the thunderstorms we had up north earlier this morning. 86 for the high this afternoon, but feeling more like the mid-upper 90s with the heat index factored in. 62 for the low temperature tonight with skies clearing up overnight. 84 for the high on Tuesday and mostly sunny. From the WCAW News Show 7 studio, I'm First Alert Meteorologist Spence Furman.

0: It's hot 96.7. It's one of those afternoons where we've got temperatures in the 90s in the Stevens Point and Marshfield area, mid-90s in Rapids, and low to mid-80s in Wausau. In fact, we've had a heat advisory now been added till 7 o'clock tonight for Wood and Portage County. It's a scorcher as we get back to things on this Monday afternoon. It's great to be hanging with you. I am T-Rav, some Lady Gaga, and Malcolm Todd. More hit music coming up on Hot 96.7.
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1: 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Yeah. Yeah. I said what I said. I'd rather.

0: you like it. I'm a two-time, you ain't knew I'd win. Throw a shot like you're trying to have a foot fight then. All my ops waiting for me to be you, I bet. Say, I got drive, I don't need a car. Money really all that we fiending for. I'm doing things they ain't seen before. Bands ain't dumb, but extreme is all. I'm a demon lord, fall off what, I ain't seen the horse. Called your bluff, better cite the source. Bring me something that I need no more.
1: Yeah, trick.
0: I said what I said, I'd rather be famous instead. I let all that get to my head.

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I'm T. Rav. I'll let you in on how you can score tickets all this week. Coming up right now, Zara Larson on Hot.

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2: 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He lost again. 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And Abraham Lincoln was no loser. 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

After thunderstorms from this morning are fully out of the area. A couple isolated showers and storms cannot be ruled out east of Highway 51 and I-39, but nowhere near as strong as some of the thunderstorms we had up north earlier this morning. 86 for the high this afternoon, but feeling more like the mid-upper 90s with the heat index factored in. 62 for the low temperature tonight with skies clearing up overnight. 84 for the high on Tuesday and mostly sunny. From the WCAW News Channel 7 studio, I'm First Alert Meteorologist Spence Furman.

0: It's Hot 96.7. I'm T-Rab. You know, today is actually Water Park Day, National Water Park Day. 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So we've turned this week into our Water Park Week, and you can make a big splash with Hot 96.7 hooking you up with a four-pack of tickets to Mount Olympus Water and Theme Park in the Dells, home to North America's tallest water slide, the Rise of Icarus, plus thrilling rides and water park fun. 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
4: 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Now, if you're having a hard time dating, or maybe you just don't have a lot of time to date, try date stacking. It's for people who just don't have a lot of time. It involves going on multiple one-hour dates in one night. Most date stackers plan 3 dates over the course of 5 hours. If any of the dates go well, then you book a second date. 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

this morning are fully out of the area. A couple isolated showers and storms cannot be ruled out east of Highway 51 and I-39, but nowhere near as strong as some of the thunderstorms we had up north earlier this morning. 86 for the high this afternoon, but feeling more like the mid-upper 90s with the heat index factored in. 62 for the low temperature tonight with skies clearing up overnight. 84 for the high on Tuesday and mostly sunny. From the WCAW News Show 7 studio, I'm First Alert meteorologist Spence Furman.

0: Hot 96.7. I am T-Rav. I don't think I have to try very hard to convince you that today's a good ice cream day, but I do want to let you know the sweetest day of the year almost here. Save the date, Thursday. Participate in Miracle Treat Day. Purchase a Blizzard from a participating Dairy Queen this Thursday. $1 from every Blizzard sold will help care for kids at Marshfield Children's Hospital. It is Miracle Treat Day coming up this Thursday. That sounds pretty good right now. Lola Young, some Pitbull, more hit music on the way right here on Hot 96.7.
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fucking hard. Yeah, right, picture that with a Kodak. Or better yet, go to Times Square, take a picture of me with a Kodak. Took my life from negative to positive, I just want y'all to know that. And tonight, let's enjoy life. Pit

Start your day the right way with Corey with a K and the More Music Morning Show. Corey's off tomorrow. Kim Carr filling in, doing a great job on the More Music Morning Show tomorrow, 6 to 10, right here on Hots.

0: her collaboration with Zara Larsson. She did it again. By the way, they have two collaborations on that album, and she said that her and Zara became quick friends. She says she's a handcrafted pop star. She is absolutely perfect. I just absolutely love her. Two great friends making great music. It's great to be with you. I'm T-Rav, One Republic, Jack Harlow. More hit music coming up next right here on Hot 96.
1: Partly sunny, still very hot across central Wisconsin. A slight chance for a shower or thunder shower for the rest of the afternoon. Highs today in the low 90s. Tonight, partly cloudy, patchy fog developing, lows near 63. Sunshine returning Tuesday, cooler and less humid, highs near 85. From the WSAW News Channel 7 studio, I'm First Alert meteorologist Chad Franzen.

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It's Hot 96.7 with Don Tolliver. I am T-Rab. Today actually is National Water Park Day, but we've deemed it National Water Park Week. Here with Hot 96.7, we want to hook you up with a 4-pack of tickets to Mount Olympus Water Park and Theme Park in the Dells. All you got to do is listen up tomorrow morning for your chance to win a 4-pack of tickets to Mount Olympus Water Park and Theme Park. I guess if we twist your arm, we could. Yeah, listen up tomorrow morning for your chance to win all this.

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0: forecast to get right back to the hits. Zara Larson, Pink Panther, is coming up.
1: Partly sunny, still very hot across central Wisconsin. A slight chance for a shower, a thunder shower for the rest of the afternoon. Highs today in the low 90s. Tonight, partly cloudy, patchy fog developing, lows near 63. Sunshine returning Tuesday, cooler and less humid, highs near 85. From the WSAW News Channel 7 studio, I'm First Alert meteorologist Chad Franzen.

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0: 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You know the

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That maybe

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3: 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You should probably tell your friends to do the same so you guys can like all hang out together. 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

0: 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Alex Warren, The Kid Laroi, some Bruno Mars, and Tawny Hayes taking over after 7 o'clock. Hanging with you until midnight tonight, right here on Hot.
1: Skies will turn partly cloudy for the evening hours. Less humid conditions on the way in the overnight period. Temperatures falling quickly through the 70s and eventually to a low near 63. Morning fog Tuesday, sunshine, cooler, and notably less humid. Highs Tuesday, 85. For Wednesday, more sunshine on the way and warming up. Highs in 87. From the WSAW News Channel 7 studio, I'm First Alert meteorologist Chad Franzen.